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2: Lady, we've just kidnapped your husband. Have $800,000 ready by tomorrow night. And lady, no police, or you'll never see your husband alive again.
1: Hello?

get your money out the window and keep driving. 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